When the crowd say ball, selector. Rewind. When the crowd say ball, selector. 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

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I'm glad that I got you, and it's alright. 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
1: Ladies and gentlemen, as you know, we have something special down here at Birdland this evening. A recording for Blue Note Records.